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6: River City's weather. Partly cloudy tonight with lows around 58. Winds out of the north, 5 to 10 miles per hour. Partly cloudy tomorrow. Slight chance for storms. Highs level off around 80. Mainly clear skies tomorrow night. Slight chance of thunderstorms. Lows level off around 55. And that's your forecast. I'm weatherology meteorologist Paul Frombly. Get the latest weather updates online at MinnesotaDailyWeather.com. Currently 79.
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4: River City's weather.
5: Partly cloudy tonight with lows around 58. Winds out of the north, 5 to 10 miles per hour. Partly cloudy tomorrow. Slight chance for storms. Highs level off around 80. Mainly clear skies tomorrow night. Slight chance of thunderstorms. Lows level off around 55. And that's your forecast. I'm weatherology meteorologist Paul Trombley. Get the latest weather updates online at MinnesotaDailyWeather.com. Currently 79.
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7: Partly cloudy skies tonight with a low of 58. Winds out of the north, 5 to 10 miles per hour. Sunshine mixed with clouds at times again tomorrow. Slight chance for isolated storms. High of 79, lows around 54. Tomorrow night, slight chance for isolated thunderstorms. And that's your forecast. I'm weatherology meteorologist Paul Frombly. Get the latest weather updates online at MinnesotaDailyWeather.com. Right now, it's 73 degrees.
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8: River City's weather. Partly cloudy skies tonight with a low of 58. Winds out of the north, 5 to 10 miles per hour. Sunshine mixed with clouds at times again tomorrow. Slight chance for isolated storms. High of 79, lows around 54. Tomorrow night, slight chance for isolated thunderstorms. And that's your forecast. I'm weatherology meteorologist Paul Frombly. Get the latest weather updates online at MinnesotaDailyWeather.com. Right now, it's 73 degrees.
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7: River City's weather.
8: Partly cloudy skies tonight with a low of 58. Winds out of the north, 5 to 10 miles per hour. Sunshine mixed with clouds at times again tomorrow. Slight chance for isolated storms. High of 79, lows around 54. Tomorrow night, slight chance for isolated thunderstorms. And that's your forecast. I'm weatherology meteorologist Paul Frombly. Get the latest weather updates online at MinnesotaDailyWeather.com. Right now, 68.
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7: River City's weather. Partly cloudy skies tonight with a low of 58. Winds out of the north, 5 to 10 miles per hour. Sunshine mixed with clouds at times again tomorrow. Slight chance for isolated storms. High of 79, lows around 54. Tomorrow night, slight chance for isolated thunderstorms. And that's your forecast. I'm weatherology meteorologist Paul Frombly. Get the latest weather updates online at MinnesotaDailyWeather.com. 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
1: River City's weather.
2: Partly cloudy skies tonight with a low of 58. Winds out of the north, 5 to 10 miles per hour. Sunshine mixed with clouds at times again tomorrow. Slight chance for isolated storms. High of 79, lows around 54. Tomorrow night, slight chance for isolated thunderstorms. And that's your forecast. I'm weatherology meteorologist Paul Frombly. Get the latest weather updates online at MinnesotaDailyWeather.com. Right now, it's 64 degrees.
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2: River City's weather.
3: Partly cloudy skies tonight with a low of 58. Winds out of the north, 5 to 10 miles per hour. Sunshine mixed with clouds at times again tomorrow. Slight chance for isolated storms. High of 79. Lows around 54 tomorrow night. Slight chance for isolated thunderstorms. And that's your forecast. I'm weatherology meteorologist Paul Trombley. Get the latest weather updates online at MinnesotaDailyWeather.com. Right now, it's 64 degrees.
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8: Carver's going to run it. 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Makes a move inside. He's up the middle. 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He is in for a touchdown. Connor Carver looked like he was stuck at the line of scrimmage. 25 yards later, he's in for the touchdown.
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9: River City's weather. Mainly cloudy skies tonight with lows around 58. Winds out of the north around 5 miles per hour. Slight chance for isolated thunderstorms tomorrow. Daytime highs approaching 79, partly cloudy. Slight chance for isolated thunderstorms tomorrow night. Lows level off around 54, mainly clear skies. That's your forecast. I'm weatherology meteorologist Paul Trombley. Get the latest weather updates online at MinnesotaDailyWeather.com. 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

0: 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Live music coming up this Thursday. 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First show, Kate DeLorenzo, then it's Wes Addison Blues Band. That's this Thursday night starting at 5:30. 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
6: Mainly cloudy skies tonight with lows around 58. Winds out of the north around 5 miles per hour. Slight chance for isolated thunderstorms tomorrow. Daytime highs approaching 79, partly cloudy. Slight chance for isolated thunderstorms tomorrow night. Lows level off around 54, mainly clear skies. That's your forecast. I'm weatherology meteorologist Paul Trombley. Get the latest weather updates online at minnesotadailyweather.com. Currently 63.
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7: River City's weather. Lows dip down to about 58 overnight under mainly cloudy skies. Northerly winds around 5 miles per hour. Sunshine mixed with clouds at times. Friday, slight chance for isolated thunderstorms. Highs level off around 79. Lows around 54. Friday night, slight chance for isolated storms. That's your forecast. I'm weatherology meteorologist Paul Trombley. Get the latest weather updates online at minnesotadailyweather.com. Currently 64.
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6: Carver's going to run it. 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He's up the middle. He's headed for the end zone. He is in for a touchdown. Connor Carver looked like he was stuck at the line of scrimmage. 25 yards later, he's in for the touchdown.
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7: River City's weather.
8: Lows dip down to about 58 overnight under mainly cloudy skies. Northerly winds around 5 miles per hour. Sunshine mixed with clouds at times. Friday, slight chance for isolated thunderstorms. Highs level off around 79. Lows around 54. Friday night, slight chance for isolated storms. That's your forecast. I'm weatherology meteorologist Paul Trombley. Get the latest weather updates online at MinnesotaDailyWeather.com. Currently 64.
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6: River City's weather.
7: Lows level off around 60 overnight under overcast skies. Winds out of the north around 5 miles per hour. A mix of clouds and sun. Friday, slight chance for isolated thunderstorms. High temperatures reach up to 79. Slight chance for isolated thunderstorms. Friday night, 54. And that's your forecast. I'm weatherology meteorologist Paul Frombley. Get the latest weather updates online at MinnesotaDailyWeather.com. Right now, it's 63 degrees.
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0: 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Here's how you get in to win. We want to hear your favorite dog story. It'll get read on the air. And that's going to get you in to win. We need the name of the dog, the breed of the dog, and, of course, your contact information. You can email that right now to studio@wmisfm.com.
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10: River City's weather. Mainly cloudy skies expected overnight with a low of 60. Winds out of the northwest around 5 miles per hour. Slight chance for isolated storms. Friday, highs around 79, a mix of clouds and sun. Slight chance for isolated storms. Friday night, lows around 54, mainly clear skies. And that's your forecast. I'm weatherology meteorologist Paul Frombly. Get the latest weather updates online at minnesotadailyweather.com. Right now, 63.
11: 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Yeah, yeah, yeah. 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
5: River City's weather. Mainly cloudy skies expected. Fog in spots overnight with lows around 60. Winds out of the north around 5 miles per hour. Sunshine mixed with clouds with fog at times early Friday. Slight chance of thunderstorms. Daytime highs approaching 79. That's your forecast. I'm weatherology meteorologist Paul Trombley. Get the latest weather updates online at MinnesotaDailyWeather.com. Right now, 61.
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5: River City's weather. Mainly cloudy skies expected, fog in spots, overnight with lows around 60. Winds out of the north, around 5 miles per hour. Sunshine, mixed with clouds, with fog at times early Friday. Slight chance of thunderstorms, daytime highs approaching 79. That's your forecast. I'm weatherology meteorologist Paul Trombley. Get the latest weather updates online at minnesotadailyweather.com. Right now, 61.
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7: River City's weather. Mainly cloudy skies expected. Fog in spots overnight with lows around 60. Winds out of the north around 5 miles per hour. Sunshine mixed with clouds with fog at times early Friday. Slight chance of thunderstorms. Daytime highs approaching 79. That's your forecast. I'm weatherology meteorologist Paul Trombley. Get the latest weather updates online at minnesotadailyweather.com. Currently, it's 62 degrees.
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0: 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Don't miss racing this weekend at the Bemidji Speedway. 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
5: Carver's going to run it. 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Makes a move inside. He's up the middle. He's headed for the end zone. He is in for a touchdown. Connor Carver looked like he was stuck at the line of scrimmage. 25 yards later, he's in for the touchdown.
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6: River City's weather. Mainly cloudy skies expected. Fog in spots overnight with lows around 60. Winds out of the north around 5 miles per hour. Sunshine mixed with clouds with fog at times early Friday. Slight chance of thunderstorms. Daytime highs approaching 79. That's your forecast. I'm Weatherology meteorologist Paul Trombley. Get the latest weather updates online at minnesotadailyweather.com. Currently, it's 62 degrees.
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6: Here's your weatherology forecast, brought to you by Ag Country. A blend of clouds and sun, with fog at times early today, with a slight chance for storms. High temperatures reach up to 79. Northwest winds, 5 to 10 miles per hour. And that's your forecast. I'm weatherology meteorologist Paul Frombly. Get the latest weather updates online at MinnesotaDailyWeather.com. Currently 63.
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7: River City's weather. Here's your weatherology forecast, brought to you by Ag Country. A blend of clouds and sun, with fog at times early today, with a slight chance for storms. High temperatures reach up to 79. Northwest winds, 5 to 10 miles per hour. And that's your forecast. I'm weatherology meteorologist Paul Frombly. Get the latest weather updates online at MinnesotaDailyWeather.com. Currently 63.
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0: Friday. It's Bob and Sherry.
1: Oh, Friday, come here. Let me give you a big wet sloppy.
0: Yeah. It's finally. Wow. What took so long?
1: This has been a week, y'all. But I was really excited for lots of reasons for Friday because the People's Movie Critic is reviewing one that it's my kind of movie. It's called The End of Oak Street. Lamar, we're going to do that in about an hour. Can you tell anybody in like a sentence what this movie's about? Because it's wild to describe. I know.
2: Anne Hathaway fighting dinosaurs. That's all you got to know. That's all you got to know.
0: Okay.
1: Boom.
2: And looking good doing it. I'm just telling you.
1: Let's see what else we got. We got morons, obviously, of course, wouldn't give you a day without a moron in the news. We got comedian Matthew Dix. We're going to have Charlie with your Zippy Zodiac. And we're going to talk about this wild discovery of these Nintendo game carts that nobody even knew existed. And they were found in a box, a cardboard box, in Waukesha, Wisconsin. And it's worth a fortune. I cannot wait to bring that story to you. But first, let's talk about Prince Harry and Meghan, the Duchess of Sussex, returning to Great Britain. So they're, according to reports, they're not selling their house in California. They're going back to the UK, and their two children will start school there next month. So the speculation runs wild, and a lot of it is so ugly and hateful. And that, I have to tell you, it's not that I don't understand it. I don't understand it. The vitriol that complete strangers have for these people, like, can they just leave them alone? Like, can they just be married and love each other and have two kids? And yeah, I know he's a prince and whatnot, but this like, oh, they deserve to be dragged through the streets and humiliated. Betty, who hurt you? Like, what is wrong with you that you have such anger and such rage? Many people think that King Charles is much sicker than we know. Uh-huh. So what are your just right off the top of the head thoughts about this?
3: That is what I thought, because he apparently had some sort of a reconciliation with Harry recently. And I'm thinking to myself that he is sicker than we knew. And then Camilla made some sort of an offhanded comment about how difficult this period has been with him fighting the cancer. So I think that's the case.
1: There are so many. I'm so sad that Harry and William are estranged. Like after everything, those two brothers, all the things they weathered, the way they lost their mom, it just is heartbreaking to me that they're estranged. You hate to see that in a family. But the speculation is that William and Kate will be incandescent with rage to have Harry and Meghan come back. Really? I mean, that seems like a reach to me.
2: I mean, they're still brothers. They're still brothers. And I think at some point, especially if their dad's in bad shape, which he probably is, they got to put this away. They got to put this off between them, get rid of this, because this is not how you want all this to happen. You just don't.
3: Their country needs them. We put it that way.
1: Now, here's another twist of the prism. And this is all like, you know, word on the street. Harry was always the more popular of the two brothers with the people.
3: Mm-hmm.
1: Harry was more relatable. Harry made mistakes. He made big mistakes and little mistakes, and he suffered the consequences. But he was always like his mother. He has a natural way with people. He's warm and approachable. And so some vibes are that this is going to be terrible news for the soon-to-be King of England, William, and Catherine, because now these two far more popular celebu royals are going to be sucking up all the headlines and attention. That seems petty and small to me, but I guess maybe. What do you think, Lamar?
2: Listen. The thing about Harry is, not only is he relatable, he went to war. He went to the front lines where he wasn't even supposed to go. He was supposed to just be in there as a person in the army. Oh, no, he went to where everybody else was. This is a guy that I don't think the rest of the family understands. You need to get right with him, because the people, they love him. They love him. They may be ticked off at him a little bit about some things, but he is the most relatable person they've got in the entire family. Yeah.
1: The love is there.
2: They love him. Yes.
1: So the British press is reporting that they're going to be living in, quote, non-royal housing outside of London, and that the children are already enrolled in schools. The fact that the kids are already enrolled in schools and they have housing, for anybody that thinks this was an impulsive decision, oh, please think again. You know this had to be in the works. For I'm going to go with 6, 8 months, 9 months maybe, how long this has been in the works.
3: Mm-hmm.
2: Yep.
3: Oh, yeah.
1: I mean, it's hard enough to... Like, we're scabby dirt bags, and we can't just pick up and move across the ocean and put our kids in schools in a couple of days, can we?
3: No.
1: No.
2: No. No.
1: All right, don't go anywhere. People's Movie Critic coming up. The end of Oak Street, plus a bonus review of a trailer for a very hot movie that isn't quite out yet called Wicker. It's the Bob and Sherry Show.
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11: Fox News, I'm CJ Papa. A military charter aircraft with 8 people on board crashes in western Alaska at a remote radar site,
12: killing everyone on board. 2 pilots, 6 passengers were on that plane. This incident happened at Cape Newenham, and the jet took off from Anchorage. Cause of this crash being investigated by the FAA and the NTSB.
11: Fox's Todd Pyro reporting the U.S. Army Corps of Engineers confirming it chartered the flight, and 2 of its employees on board are dead. The defense in the Lindsey Clancy trial could rest its case today. She's the Massachusetts mother accused of killing her 3 little kids. There's no indication she will testify. President Trump travels to South Carolina today to boost the campaign of interim Senator Darlene Graham ahead of Tuesday's special primary runoff election. She faces Congressman Ralph Norman. The winner heads to the November midterms. 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
15: Temperatures being 30 degrees above average.
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19: 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This weekend marks move-in weekend for BSU students. Classes start on Monday morning. Bemidji State University had an official fall census enrollment of 4,113 students for the fall term last year. That was an increase of 37 students compared to the previous year. Top collegiate anglers from across the nation have gathered on Leech Lake in Walker for the 2026 Strike King Bassmaster College Championship. The 3-day tournament runs through tomorrow, marking the first time the prestigious event has visited the storied northern fishery. Spectators can catch daily weigh-ins at the Walker City docks. The champion will be named tomorrow afternoon. The Beltrami County Solid Waste Division will be renamed the Recycling and Waste Division after approval from the Beltrami County Board of Commissioners. On Tuesday, we told you that his change aims to improve community recycling and waste disposal practices and education on what the department does. The board members agreed on this name with a 4-1 vote. The new signage will cost about $1,500. These stories and more at MinnesotaDailyNews.com.
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22: River City's weather.
23: With some sunshine today, we'll also see an isolated shower storm chance late this afternoon with highs at about 79. Northwest wind staying at 5 to 10. For tonight, mainly clear skies. Slight chance for a shower, thunder shower early. Mid-50s for lows. And then on Saturday with sunshine, upper 70s. And that's your forecast. I'm weatherology meteorologist Paul Trombley. Get the latest weather updates online at MinnesotaDailyWeather.com. Right now, 62.
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4: This is Allie from Sonoma County, and I was listening to the podcast last night, and you guys were talking about Hannibal the Cannibal or something. I forget his exact name. But then Max came on and was like, hey, we got a break. And then you guys went immediately to break, and the commercial came on. We here at the Bob and Sherry Show like to eat. And I just thought it was funny. Sorry. I thought it was funny that you went from Hannibal the Cannibal straight to I'm sorry. Straight to the commercial about you like to eat. Oh, man. I'm sorry. Anyway, I just thought it was really funny, and I had to call you guys and let you know that thank you for the laugh last night. Thanks for the laughs again this morning. Have a great day. Bye.
5: Bye. Bye, Allie. So here's the thing. We are putting together a brand new cookbook. And just because you're broke doesn't mean you ain't hungry and you don't want something delicious. Now, it didn't occur to us to discourage people from sending in their cannibalism recipes, but what you ate ain't our business. So go ahead and submit your recipe and a picture, if you want, of your favorite cheap, delicious, yummy food. And it might make it into our cookbook. And that is bobandsherry.com. Max, did I get all of that information?
6: I think you got all that right. Yeah.
7: Yeah.
6: Because the commercial starts, we like to eat, we know you do too. I can see where she thought that was funny. And that was completely by accident.
5: More and more, because, you know, I subscribe to all these different like food and cooking blogs and websites and stuff. I'm seeing more and more posts and stories about depression era cooking, which that doesn't, you know, it's not an accident, right?
6: No.
5: So remember not too long ago, I came across a depression era chocolate cake recipe. You don't need eggs or butter or anything. I think it might be sorcery. Anyway, I wondered, like, can this really, it was delicious.
6: Was it?
5: So it turns out that I guess it would be your great-great-grandparents maybe that were young during the Depression who were figuring out how to make apple pie out of crackers and stuff. Yeah, they really knew what they were about. So we definitely want your cheap eats. Like, it's frugal, it's pennies, but somehow it comes together and it is delicious. BobandSherry.com. We've got morons in the news next. 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
16: River City's weather.
17: With some sunshine today, we'll also see an isolated shower storm chance late this afternoon with highs at about 79. Northwest wind staying at 5 to 10. For tonight, mainly clear skies. Slight chance for a shower, thunder shower early. Mid-50s for lows. And then on Saturday with sunshine, upper 70s. And that's your forecast. I'm weatherology meteorologist Paul Trombley. Get the latest weather updates online at MinnesotaDailyWeather.com. Right now, 62.
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4: A Bloomington, Indiana man was arrested after police say he threatened to bomb a local Applebee's in a post on Instagram because he didn't get his food on time. Now, having been a customer of Applebee's many, many years ago when they actually had a working kitchen instead of a microwave and they had the best seasoned fries in the continental United States, but with what they're serving now, especially those things they call riblets, I can understand the man's frustration. I can. But bombing might be a little bit dramatic. The FBI office submitted an online threat tip because Facebook flagged a story post from user Han Till I Solo, a.k.a. Jackson Han. He's 19 years old, and the post showed the interior of the Applebee's. So Applebee's cleared out all the customers from the restaurant, meaning two families, a teenage couple, and a man passed out at the bar. Then, thank you. Then they closed the restaurant so it could be searched. The bomb squad did not find any suspicious items, including any cooking utensils or a spice of any kind. They tracked down Han Till I Solo and interrogated him, and he admitted he did write the post. He said he was tired and hungry, to which the interrogating officer asked the most pertinent question of the interview. Then why in the hell did you go to Applebee's? Han said he was upset because he hadn't gotten his food on time. Well, if that was the reason for bombing Applebee's, there would not be an Applebee's left anywhere, okay? Wow. The 19-year-old now faces one count of intimidation, which is a level 6 felony that carries a maximum penalty of 2.5 years in an Indiana prison. His lawyer remains unconcerned when asked about the case, stating, get real, it's Applebee's. They'll never find a jury that will convict. So I don't know. We'll just have to see how it works out. I don't know.
5: I just want to sit down with this dude. Look at me. Look in my eyes. You just threw your whole life away for Applebee's.
4: Yeah.
5: I mean, there's no restaurant worth throwing your whole life away, but you just did it for Applebee's. We need to sit with that for a minute, son. And see if there's any possible way we can claw some dignity back. And speaking of clawing dignity back, I feel my girl Monique Megchiani in Michigan, I feel for her. She stole some wine at a CVS store in Grand Traverse. And then, you know, she stole some more. And she got caught. She got arrested. She got handcuffed. She got checked for weapons. Now, in the police report, deputies note that she had difficulty getting into the squad car. Like, she was physically unable to get into the squad car. I'll read the report. It says, after some convincing, Megchiani was able to slowly maneuver herself into the back seat, where she kind of sat, the cops were like, something up here, I don't know what. Mm-hmm. So they take her to the county jail, and they book her in, and there is what they call the final check of the person. And that's when they discovered that my girl here had managed to get a full unopened bottle of Cupcake Vineyards Pinot Grigio screw cap, not cork. And she stored it in her lady purse.
6: Wow. Really?
5: A bottle of cupcake weighs about 2.5 pounds and it's about a foot long. And it's glass with a metal screw top. And she managed to store that. She told the police department when they found it that she, you know, just didn't want to be without it in jail. And that is so relatable. I mean, if I'm in jail, that is the place where I'm going to need that bottle of cupcake.
4: Isn't this the most
5: more than
4: opposite
5: I needed
4: thing from a wine cooler? It's completely different from a wine cooler.
5: Completely. Well, I also want to say that Pinot Grigio needs to be served chilled. And unless it's my mom, it will not be chilled coming out of there. So
6: that was harsh. That was really.
5: No, my mom would tell you that. My mom's like, this thing is closed.
6: This is harsh.
5: My heart just breaks for Monique. She's really going through it. I don't know how she got a bottle of cupcake up there. No wonder she couldn't sit in the squad car. Oh, everything is such a mess. Maybe we do need to hit the reset button and just start over as a species. That's Morons in the News. We got the People's Movie Critic coming up with The End of Oak Street, starring Anne Hathaway and some dinosaurs. 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
8: River City's weather.
9: With some sunshine today, we'll also see an isolated shower storm chance late this afternoon with highs at about 79. Northwest wind staying at 5 to 10. For tonight, mainly clear skies. Slight chance for a shower, thunder shower early. Mid-50s for lows. And then on Saturday with sunshine, upper 70s. And that's your forecast. I'm weatherology meteorologist Paul Trombley. Get the latest weather updates online at MinnesotaDailyWeather.com. Right now, 62.
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2: Hello, I am specifically requesting for Sherry Lynch to please talk and comment about the Lindsay Clancy trial that's occurring right now in Massachusetts.
3: So we've been following this as closely as everyone, and there are two reasons why we haven't talked about it on the show. There are children involved here, and everything is in motion, and it's horrifying to speculate when there are living, grieving people who could hear you do it. So listen, I don't think things are what they appear to be in this trial. And there's something really off about Patrick Clancy's behavior in the days and weeks and hours leading up to the discovery of the children. Mm-hmm. I just need to point out that Lindsay was a nurse, is a nurse. She's paralyzed now. Her life's been destroyed. She's a nurse. And I don't understand why a nurse would struggle to know where a carotid artery is, why she would have to Google it and misspell the word. That doesn't add up to me. Why she would choose that particular suicide method, throwing herself out of a second story window, when she would know full well. How her body temperature was so low for something that had allegedly just happened. Patrick's affair, he was in Costa Rica before and after these events. He got married like a minute later. His new wife is friends with the doctor that did such a half-assed job on the stand about Lindsay. I think there's a lot going on with this case. And I think we have here a reckoning with what postpartum depression is and how we hold mothers to a standard that we would never dream of holding anyone else to. So, because there are three children here who are gone, we elected to sit back and wait and let the trial unfold and let the system hopefully work, and that whatever the verdict is, it's just and true. But if you're asking me over drinks what I think, I think Patrick Clancy is a stone-cold killer. That's what I think. But I don't know that. Max Lamar?
4: Yeah, Sherry, I mean, I have to be honest. I have not followed this trial all that closely, and so I don't know what the answer on that is.
3: Well, if you're following
5: this,
3: she was
5: very vocal. Mm. She was very vocal about what she was going through. So what steps did he take?
3: Oh, he took some steps, my friend.
5: Yeah. Well, that's what I'm saying.
3: Yeah, he took some steps.
5: Yeah.
3: Yeah, he took some steps to help himself.
5: If my wife was saying that, you know, that kind of stuff, that she was having this problem, I think I would try to do something about it. That makes no sense.
3: He did. He did do something about it. He replaced her. So may justice prevail here, and may we all accept that verdict. But I think this man is an absolute sociopath. It's the Bob and Sherry Show.
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2: Oh, it is time for the People's Movie Critic and his review of The End of Oak Street.
3: Anne Hathaway has had such a busy 2026. She's done 4 movies so far, and I'm not mad about it. I mean, I like her in everything that I've ever seen her in. This movie is not even close to resembling any of the other 3. In one, she was a singer. In another, she was in the fashion design business. And in the third, she was a princess. And in The End of Oak Street, she plays Denise Platt, a housewife, aspiring writer, a mother of 2, and a fighter of dragons. Now, make no mistake, this is not a life-changing film that will stick with you for years. This is nothing but pure fun and excitement. Denise and husband Greg, played by Hathaway and Ewan McGregor, have a son, Brian, and a daughter, Audrey, who are played by Christian Convery and Macy Stella. They are a suburban Detroit family that have a lot of the same problems that other families have. The premise is the Platts, they live in suburban Detroit. They're dealing with these problems the same way as everybody else is. And all of a sudden, they're invaded by multiple species of dinosaurs. Now, they have only one issue, trying not to get eaten. The movie is a very quick 1 hour and 39 minutes. It's rated PG-13 for strong language and violent scenes of people getting eaten by dinosaurs. This could be just another monster movie where random people are being chewed up by different creatures, but that is not the case. Director David Mitchell makes sure that we get to know each person in the family. We understand the problems that Denise and Greg have because we know their personalities. Greg is a struggling guy. He's trying to make ends meet, and he's delivering pizza part-time to do that. Denise feels that Greg is distant and wants desperately to be a writer, and divorce is not out of the question for her. We know how the kids feel about their parents fighting and the possibility of divorce, and we know each one of those kids' interests and their dreams. Now that we're invested in every member of the family, we really do care about what happens. We want them to live. The fact that this movie is set in 1982 gives you a great feeling of nostalgia, especially if you were anywhere between teens and young adults at that time. At this point, I know you're wondering, how in the world a bunch of dinosaurs would just show up out of nowhere? Trust me, that is not what the movie's about. That's the genius of the whole thing. Would adding another 45 minutes to an hour coming up with a very complicated thing to explain why the dinosaurs are here, would that make the movie any better? No, it would only make it longer. The dinosaurs are not important. The people that are running away, that's what's important. They just need to be in danger and running from something. The fact that that something is dinosaurs just makes it really cool and really funny. That's the theme of this movie, cool and funny, and it manages to pull it off. Ewan McGregor, he does a great job as expected. Anne Hathaway, she continues to prove. And especially after this, there's nothing she can't do. A lot of jump scares, some graphic scenes, but also a lot of laughs. My score is 4 solid buds. This is a fun, fun, fun movie. Really is. Really good. I enjoyed it.
2: I want to believe you that somehow you don't think about why are there dinosaurs in this neighborhood?
3: Nope.
2: You really don't.
3: Eventually, they give you a little something about it. They figure it out, but it's very simplistic. But that's not even, there's too much going on to worry about where the dinosaurs come from. You're trying to stay alive. So it's great. It's really great.
2: Okay, I'm going to really have this. You know, this is my kind of movie.
3: I know.
2: This is my kind of movie. And so Lamar is a huge Anne Hathaway fan. So I know you're enjoying the year of Anne Hathaway.
3: Yes, of the Anne Hathaway
2: movies you've seen so far this year, which is all of them, which one is your favorite performance so far?
3: God, I'm going to say it's really between The Odyssey. It's between The Odyssey and this. This is such a different thing. Such a different thing. And she pulls this off. I mean, she really does. So
2: I was telling my husband the other night, in my next life, I think I want to be an actor. Because what is more fun than getting to dress up and pretend that you're being chased by dinosaurs?
4: Yes.
2: What could be a more
4: yes.
2: fun way to spend your day? Like,
3: yes.
2: that's the best life ever.
3: It
2: All right,
3: is.
2: Four ice cold fresh Budweisers for the yes. end of Oak Street. Coming up, comedian Matthew Dix and a surprising, unexpected, and amazing find. Unknown Nintendo game cartridges.
3: Mm.
2: You won't believe what they're worth. It's the Bob and Sherry Show.
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7: Fox News, I'm Therese Crowley. Vice President J.D. Vance says the Iran war has hit a new phase as Treasury Secretary Bessent maps out economic D-Day to starve Iran of military cash. Then U.S. troops start to rotate out of extended deployments. The aircraft carrier Abraham Lincoln coming home after 9 months at sea and logistics with mail and meals. Kicking off the weekend at Myrtle Beach, President Trump will rally for Senator Darlene Graham's campaign. She's focused on affordability.
8: We're going to have a wonderful rally in Myrtle Beach.
7: Admitting she's not the foreign policy expert her late brother Lindsey was after fumbling a debate question on Taiwan as she takes on Rep. Ralph Norman. Long Friday for jurors coming up in the Lindsey Clancy murder trial. The defense raps on its claim that a man's voice told the nurse to kill her 3 children. But is she culpable? America is listening to Fox News.
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13: 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Since 2006, Hubbard County has secured funds for a 23-county region, collaborating with several counties and other entities to manage the initiative. This regional collaboration, known as the Northwest and West Central Consortium, helps those facing long-term homelessness by working with 11 nonprofit providers. According to the Park Rapids Enterprise, at a recent Hubbard County board meeting, Executive Director Liz Kuapala proposed a $2 million grant for the next funding period. This funding helps counties manage the costs of supporting long-term homeless individuals, as many have no other resources for necessary services.
4: students in grades 6 through 12 at the Red Lake Secondary Complex will be provided with clear plastic backpacks and water bottles by the school. Under the updated guidelines, no outside bags, bottles, or food items will be permitted on campus. Anyone with questions regarding the new policy is encouraged to contact the school directly at 218-679-5040. 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
15: River City's weather. With some sunshine today, we'll also see an isolated shower storm chance late this afternoon with highs at about 79. Northwest wind staying at 5 to 10. For tonight, mainly clear skies, slight chance for a shower, thunder shower early, mid-50s for lows, and then on Saturday with sunshine, upper 70s. And that's your forecast. I'm weatherology meteorologist Paul Trombley. Get the latest weather updates online at MinnesotaDailyWeather.com. Right now, 61.
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3: Hey, Bob and Sherry team. I just saw the trailer for the movie Wicker. I don't know if you've seen this yet, but I am 100% going to need Lamar's review of this movie. Actually, I could live with Lamar's review of the trailer. I just cannot wait to hear what he has to say. Hope y'all are having a great day.
4: Let's hear a little bit of this. This is just such a great trailer. Let's hear a little bit of
5: this. I'll marry ya.
6: Oh.
7: I want you to make me a husband.
6: Be at the chapel in a month.
4: So he does make her a husband. Peter Dinklage plays the basket maker, and Olivia Colman plays the fisherwoman, and he makes her a husband. He weaves her a husband out of wicker, and then he brings him to life through magic. And let me just tell you what, this wicker husband, if we had known what wicker could do, Pier 1 Imports would still be in business, ladies. Can I get an amen?
8: Amen. Amen.
4: So, Lamar, you have been requested to review. And Lamar and I have talked about this. The two of us have watched this trailer so many times.
8: Oh, yeah.
4: Lamar,
8: oh,
4: yeah. Do you have a review of the trailer for Wicker?
8: I do. First off, when you've got Alexander Skarsgård, Olivia Colman, and Peter Dinklage in the same movie, then that's all you really need to know, because they're all fantastic. But Olivia Colman as the fisherwoman, they try to make her as unappealing as possible, and because she handles all the fish and stuff, she smells, and it's just and they make fun of her, blah blah blah blah blah. When she goes to Peter Dinklage and gets him to make the husband out of wicker, You really can't imagine that even Alexander Skarsgård could look good as Wicker. Well, he can. He honestly can. I mean, he's smoking hot as a Wicker person. And evidently, he is a tremendous, inexhaustible lover and all this kind of stuff. And I think what's really happening in here is, once everybody's made fun of her for so long and she secures this hot husband, all the women are extremely jealous. All the men are all ticked off, and it causes a big deal. So this is going to be a great movie. This is going to be a great movie.
4: The trailers for this are so fun. I'd give the trailers a six pack. How about you?
8: Oh, yeah. Oh, yeah. No, it's a solid six-pack on trailers, because when you watch this trailer, and what a trailer's supposed to do is make you go see the movie, this will make you see the movie. It really will. It's fantastic.
4: It's the Bob and Sherry Show.
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12: 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He's going to pull it off in three.
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15: River City's weather. with some sunshine today. We'll also see an isolated shower storm chance late this afternoon with highs at about 79. Northwest wind staying at 5 to 10. For tonight, mainly clear skies. Slight chance for a shower, thunder shower early. Mid-50s for lows. And then on Saturday with sunshine, upper 70s. And that's your forecast. I'm weatherology meteorologist Paul Trombley. Get the latest weather updates online at MinnesotaDailyWeather.com. Right now, 61.
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2: It's time for Everyone Needs a Laugh. Here is comedian Matthew Dix.
3: Two nights ago, I'm sitting in an uncomfortable plastic chair at Dunkin' Donuts Stadium in Hartford, Connecticut. I'm sitting next to my son, Charlie, who's 12, and my wife, Alicia, who is... Actually, I don't know how old my wife is. She's a little younger than me. It's not relevant. She's there. It's minor league baseball. It's the Hartford Yard Goats and the Portland Sea Dogs, two teams that we don't give a shit about, and yet for some reason, we are invested in every pitch of this game. We are people who love watching baseball, even though we don't care about the results of the game. Because it's minor league baseball, even in between innings are fantastic. They dress up these toddlers in these little goat costumes, and they run the bases, and you end up rooting for one of the toddlers, which means you're rooting against four other toddlers. It's fantastic. They shoot T-shirts into the stands, like definitely extra, extra large, that costs like $2, but people tear themselves apart to try to get the T-shirts. I love everything about minor league baseball, except at this moment. As I turn towards my son, Charlie, he's got one of those plastic helmets filled with ice cream. He has 9 cherries in it because he's figured out that at the age of 12, if you ask for 9 cherries, they give you 9 cherries. Except he doesn't have it in his cup anymore. It's all over his shirt because he's an idiot. My son... He's incapable of getting food from a receptacle to his mouth without it ending up all over here. And it makes me crazy, because I do not do this, and I never have done this. I know it sounds like rose-colored glasses, but when I was a kid, I did not drop food on the ground or on me, and it's basically the only thing my son does. Except it's the tip of the iceberg of his idiocy. He is incapable of keeping 2 matching shoes in the same room at one time. So when it's time to leave, it's a search for 2 shoes, and... Lots of times he leaves the house with 2 different shoes on, not because he thinks it's cool, because it's the only choice that he has in that moment. He's never emptied a lunchbox in his life. He couldn't take the twist tie off the bread the other day to make a sandwich, and it was like he had never used a knife in his life. And he's a kid who does homework, actually cares about his homework, which is a little crazy to me. I've been teaching elementary school for 25 years. If he told me, "Dad, homework is bullshit," I'd be like, "You are correct, son." But he doesn't do that. He does the homework, and then he leaves it at home. He does the work, and he never gets any credit for it. It's killing me. So I'm seeing this mess with the ice cream, and I open my mouth to say something, but my wife, who's apparently feeling the same way, says it instead. She says, "Charlie, what is wrong with you?" And he smiles and says, "Mom, it's called childhood." And... it's 4 words that punch me in the face. I recognize in that moment, he's right. Like 12-year-old boys, they are idiots because they're supposed to be idiots. They're 12 and they're a boy. Like, his job is to put ice cream on his shirt. Like, that is, he's meeting the goal of a boy his age. But even more than that, as I'm sitting there, I start to realize that my expectations for my son are not correct in any way. When I grew up, I had parents who were pretty irresponsible about most of the things they were supposed to do. And so I had to grow up really fast. And I was the eldest of 3 and then later 5 when an awful stepfather came into my life. And I had to keep myself alive and keep them alive. And I was a kid who became a man way before he should have. And it occurs to me sitting in this plastic bench that I have been taking the standard of my childhood and applying it to my son. That I continually kept food on my plate because we didn't have enough food growing up. So I couldn't afford to spill food. But it's okay if he spills food, right? And as a kid, I was the one making all the lunches. I learned how to do the twist tie because if I didn't, no one was going to eat. And no one was looking at my report card. So I was bringing my homework to school because I was the student who did the work and the parent who checked the report card afterwards. All of those things that I had to do because I had to grow up fast, I've been pushing my son to grow up faster than he ever needed to. I'm looking at this boy with ice cream all over his shirt and I'm thinking, yes, he's not worried about where the next meal is coming from. He knows that there's 10 pairs of shoes in the house. And if he can't find the 2, he's going to be fine. He knows that if he doesn't do his homework, his parents will kick him in the ass. That he does not need to kick his own ass. That we will take care of that for him. It's 4 words. Mom, it's called childhood. And it occurs to me in that minor league game, watching these baseball players with him, that it wasn't quite the childhood I might have wanted. But it's not the childhood he deserves. That I, as his father, I get to hold him back. I let him be an idiot. I let him make a mess and leave his shoes everywhere and forget his homework, because that is what it is like to be a kid. And I didn't quite get that. But Charlie is going to get that. Thank you.
2: That went away what you didn't expect, didn't it?
4: Yes, it did.
2: I'd never seen that comedian. I'd never seen his work before. And I thought, what an interesting story, because yeah. I think for a lot of people here right now, that sounded familiar. That sounded real familiar. And I sometimes have to remind myself when my girls say something which sounds completely unhinged to me. Oh, that's right. They've never gone to bed hungry. Oh, okay, I forgot. His name is Matthew Dix. We're going to post that up at BOBANDSHERI.com, where you will also find The People's Movie Critic. And if you haven't registered to win a getaway to St. Augustine Beach, you might want to do that too while you're there. It's the Bob and Sherry Show.
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1: So you've always heard the expression that dogs can smell fear.
3: Yeah.
1: That dogs can tell when you're afraid of them. And it's true that dogs can detect fear. The thing is, dogs understand human emotions way better than we ever knew. And now because we can put dogs in scanners and watch their brains, we know all kinds of things, including this very interesting finding. Dogs not only can detect fear, they can detect grief and sadness. And they know the difference between when you're scared and when you're sad. And so you'll find that people who have dogs and love dogs will say things like, I know it sounds crazy, but it's almost like my dog knew that I was grieving. Take the almost out of it. Your dog did know.
4: Yeah.
1: They can tell. And they're, because they can detect our fear and our sadness and our joy, they can read it on our faces. They can tell it in body language. They just know. And they're super

0: sensitive to it. When they took eight dogs and they showed them pictures of unfamiliar people, absolute strangers. So these were not their people. And they had the dogs in scanners. And they would show the dogs pictures of smiling, happy strangers. And activity in this one section of their brain would like spike. But then they would show neutral expressions and the dogs were like, okay, yeah, whatever. They responded to our big emotions, big happy, big sorrow, big fear. When we're neutral, they're neutral. And because they recognize it, they respond to it. Now, they don't necessarily, here's what was interesting about this. That doesn't mean they experience those same emotions, right? They can, like Darby Lamar can tell when you're happy or sad, can tell if you're scared. But that doesn't mean that Darby herself is happy or sad or scared in those moments. She just recognizes them in you. It's almost
1: that makes sense.
0: It's almost like they literally exist to support us, to be our emotional support animals.
2: Yeah. Mm.
0: Yep. Some of them have vests and licenses, you know, to prove it. But they really, they're kind of like, dude, I don't understand this sadness that you're feeling, but I'm here for you while you're feeling it.
3: I absolutely believe this. I absolutely believe
2: this. Yeah, I do too. I do.
0: When you think about all of this, you're so lucky, you know, if you have a dog, a soul dog. Everybody, you know, knows a dog, right? But some of us have soul dogs. Now imagine, think of the people you've known that don't like dogs or who are mean or abusive or unkind to dogs and ask yourself, what kind of human being is that? Not a good one. That's a bad, not good human being that you probably want to keep your distance from.
2: Yeah.
0: Because your dog knows better than you do. And that person is not good news. It's the Bob and Sherry Show.
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3: Here's Bob and Sherry with Charlie King and the Zippy Zodiac.
4: I know, I'm seething with optimism because everything's going so well. How's it looking for Aries?
5: So for Aries, somebody else's needs have to factor into a decision that you are making about your future. Consider the benefits of the relationship, but be equally realistic about what being connected to this person actually restricts you from doing.
4: Okay.
5: Taurus, schedule something enjoyable like it's an appointment. You don't need to earn the day out or the dinner with friends or a few hours of just doing absolutely nothing. Put some enjoyment back on the calendar by scheduling it in.
4: Wait, did you just say, well, this applies to Taurus, that you don't need to earn fun? Huh.
5: That is correct.
4: Okay. How's that? How's Gemini? How's Gemini today?
5: Gemini, go through your home and find out what you no longer use. Sell anything that has value, donate anything that you don't use, and clear away some physical clutter. You might be surprised how much easier everything feels when there is simply less stuff.
4: Hopefully he's not selling his possessions because it's about to hit the fan. Because that would be
6: Well, and listen, say that softly because if my wife hears that, she'll put me to work in the garage. I don't want to do none of it.
4: The garage.
6: No, let's forget this. The garage. Oh, my God.
4: The garage. All right, Cancer.
5: Cancer, a job can pay you well and still not be where you're supposed to stay forever. So appreciate what it provides, but don't let a comfortable paycheck convince you to abandon the things that you actually want to go for.
4: Okay. And Leo.
5: Leo, something that recently bothered you or worried you starts looking much less frightening. There's some good news that gives you room to breathe. And it may even put one of your original plans, one you thought that had been derailed, back on the table.
4: Okay, and Virgo.
5: Virgo, everybody needs something from you this week, and you may end up covering a cost or providing resources for somebody else. Help where you genuinely can, but decide what you can truly afford before your generosity turns into your own problem.
4: Okay, Libra.
5: Libra, there is work stress and there is relationship stress and they're feeding into each other and it makes everything feel much more urgent than it actually is. Don't make a dramatic decision about either one yet. Just give the situation time to reveal what's really going on.
4: Okay.
5: Scorpio.
7: Yeah.
5: A skill that you don't usually think of as part of your job becomes surprisingly valuable. So whether it's sales, presenting, hospitality, or simply knowing how to handle people, it could set you apart from everyone else with the same qualifications. So this week, use more of the skills that are not a normal part of your job description.
7: Oh, well, that sounds good. That sounds positive, I think.
4: I'm looking forward to that home-cooked meal. Mm-hmm. Okay, Sagittarius.
5: Sagittarius, stop looking for something completely new to learn and pay attention to what you're already good at. There's a skill or a subject that keeps showing up throughout your life and it's happening for a reason. Take what you already know and decide to become exceptionally good at that one thing.
4: That's good news for
5: Capricorn.
4: Tony. Okay, Capricorn.
5: Capricorn, work needs you and home needs you, and yet there's still only 24 hours in a day. So instead of trying to personally handle every detail, try and rely on a system of support that is available to you. You don't have to be the only one figuring out what needs to get done.
4: Okay, that's a first, Aquarius.
5: Aquarius, your body is asking you for some changes, but you don't have to overhaul everything by next Monday. Just start by figuring out what is not working, whether it's sleep, food, workload, exercise, or your daily routine. Just know what needs fixing before you rush trying to fix it.
4: And Pisces.
5: Pisces, tell somebody you trust the thing that you're thinking of applying for or asking for, because you may need another person to say, yes, go for it, go and do it, before you stop talking yourself out of an opportunity that you are perfectly capable of handling.
4: Our sweet little gentle fish with their low self-esteem. You can do it, Pisces. You've got this. We're going to post this all up at bobandsherry.com, and we'll share it over to our Facebook, and we'll remind you that if you want the hair on the back of your neck to stand up, you should be subscribing to the Horoscope Ball.
6: True.
4: Charlie's podcast. Tony and I are like, oh my God. Every time we get to our signs. Charlie, have a wonderful weekend. We'll see you back here. This is the Bob and Sherry Show.
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12: Fox News, I'm CJ Papa. A small plane crashes in western Alaska. Fox's Todd Pyro.
13: At a remote radar site, killing everyone on board. Two pilots, six passengers were on that plane.
12: U.S. Army Corps of Engineers charted that flight and put out a statement that two of the eight people killed were Army Corps employees. President Trump visits Myrtle Beach, South Carolina today, supporting interim Senator Darlene Graham while
14: Vice President J.D. Vance, meantime, is heading to his hometown of Middletown, Ohio. It's meant to be a kickoff for more political travel as the administration looks to sharpen its message on the economy ahead of the midterms.
12: That's Fox's Madeline Rivera reporting. And the child, Lindsay Clancy, a Massachusetts mom, admitted to killing her three children. Her defense plans to rest after testimony of a psychiatrist who has studied why parents kill their kids. 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
21: 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The Leech Lake Band of Ojibwe, Division of Resources Management, has officially released Wild Rice Notice No. 1 for the 2026 season. Harvesting dates and hours vary by district. Starting harvest today includes Cutfoot Sioux, Little White Oak, Chain of Lakes, Pimouche Lake, and all minor potholes. Tomorrow will begin harvest for Rice Lake, Boy River, Skelly Lake, and Cass River. Sunday begins harvest at Big Rice Lake, Little Rice Lake, and Turtle River. Then on Monday at Bird's Eye Lake, Cow Bay, Grouse Bay, Muskrat Bay, Bowstring River, and Portage Lake. Cass County commissioners learned that property tax levies may increase because of a Department of Revenue decision. Enbridge, which operates pipelines in Minnesota, is suing the state for hundreds of millions, claiming pollution control credits. This results in Cass County taxpayers needing to reimburse around $298,862 and other local taxing jurisdictions about $1.1 million in taxes. According to an article in the Walker Pilot Independent, a letter from the Association of Minnesota Counties emphasized that communities are unfairly impacted by disputes between Enbridge and the state. These stories and more at MinnesotaDailyNews.com.
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25: River City's weather.
26: With some sunshine today, we'll also see an isolated shower storm chance late this afternoon with highs at about 79. Northwest wind staying at 5 to 10. For tonight, mainly clear skies. Slight chance for a shower, thunder shower early. Mid 50s for lows. And then on Saturday with sunshine, upper 70s. And that's your forecast. I'm weatherology meteorologist Paul Trombley. Get the latest weather updates online at MinnesotaDailyWeather.com. Right now, 62.
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2: Hey, you guys. This is Roxy in Alabama. So I was just listening to yesterday's podcast, and I just wanted to say, you guys are always talking about the timeline and stuff. Have you guys noticed that this particular timeline is really, really bad for air travel? I mean, if you have people in the flight that aren't, like, fighting and getting kicked off and slowing everybody else down, you're super fortunate. Or, you know, there's planes that take off and then doors, or what was supposed to be doors, pop off of them mid-flight, or windows open up, people get sucked out of the windows, our pets' heads are falling off, and now we have to worry about, I mean, I guess they've always thought about this, but now you wouldn't know, we actually have Captain Wake and Bake up there trying to captain the plane. I mean, this timeline, not fun for flying, right? Can we all agree on that? Maybe, like, I don't know. We need, like, a special club for the pilots or something where they go in and, like, detox 24 hours before, but we just, like, lock them in there so that they can't do anything to themselves, so that maybe we can get from point A to point B successfully. I don't know. Okay. That's all. Y'all have a good day. Bye.
3: Roxy, girl, you nailed it. You know, sometimes when people, and I understand that reality is a lot and it's overwhelming and folks can't handle it. And one defense mechanism that people use is they'll go, oh, come on. This has always been happening. We just didn't know about it because we didn't have the internet. This has not always been happening. Even before we had the internet, we did not have people beating the snot out of each other on airplanes. We didn't. Now, have we always had, you know, mechanical issues? Sure, of course. And we did have that one flight to Hawaii where a hole blew open in the plane and people got sucked out. You remember that?
4: Oh, yes, I do.
5: Yeah, that wasn't great.
3: Mechanical issues have always been with us because airplanes are great big machines, and machines are going to, you know, have problems. But I've been on this earth a minute, and I'm an avid reader, and I work in this job, and I'm here to tell you the phenomenon of people beating the snot out of each other, that really exploded on the scene in around 2020, didn't it?
4: Yep. I would say, yeah. People start getting angry about the pandemic time.
3: Yeah. So, Roxy, you're not wrong. And the airlines have an interesting business strategy, because here's what the airlines are doing. The airlines are going, I know. Let's keep making it more expensive and more insane to fly. That'll teach them. Okay. Okay.
4: Ooh, yeah.
3: Yeah, it'll teach me to drive. I mean, okay.
5: Yeah.
3: This world, y'all, it doesn't make a bit of sense. It's the Bob and Sherry Show.
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10: Carver's going to run it. 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He's up the middle. He's headed for the end zone. He is in for a touchdown. Connor Carver looked like he was stuck at the line of scrimmage. 25 yards later, he's in for the touchdown.
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11: River City's weather.
12: With some sunshine today, we'll also see an isolated shower storm chance late this afternoon with highs at about 79. Northwest wind staying at 5 to 10. For tonight, mainly clear skies. Slight chance for a shower, thunder shower early. Mid-50s for lows. And then on Saturday with sunshine, upper 70s. And that's your forecast. I'm weatherology meteorologist Paul Trombley. Get the latest weather updates online at MinnesotaDailyWeather.com. Right now, 62.
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2: You read it once.
3: I don't believe that.
2: And then you read it again.
4: I can't believe this.
2: It's Bob and Sherry's.
4: I believe this.
5: So the first thing to know about this story is that old video game cartridges contain precious metals. I didn't know that. I didn't. Doc probably did because he's our gamer. But those old Nintendo cartridges from the day have gold in the circuit board.
6: I had no idea.
5: And people turn those into scrap and pull the metal out and sell it, and it can be really profitable. And that almost happened here. So we're going to go to Waukesha, Wisconsin now, where a box that had been long forgotten in storage was discovered. And inside that box were almost 100 Nintendo game cartridges of a super rare version of Super Mario Brothers and Duck Hunt that has never been documented before. And it was just sitting in this box. The cartridges appear to have been produced years after the final known release of those games. They have really unusual labels and strange hardware components and weird internal boards. The theory is they might be a unique production run, something experimental from the early days of Nintendo gaming.
6: Yeah. Wow.
5: And that collection of almost 100 cartridges that nearly went to scrap could be worth millions of dollars.
6: Really?
5: Millions of dollars. But the very existence of these cartridges is a complete mystery. No one understands, because Nintendo had stopped making the versions of these games.
6: Yeah.
5: And no one knows why Nintendo did it. The stickers on the carts are different. The screws are different. The manual is different. The motherboards are different. They have no idea. And nobody seems to be able to answer the question, what are these and why were these produced? So for whatever reason, Nintendo originally sent that box of cartridges that are so unusual to this metal scrap service to destroy them for their gold components. And something happened and the game survived. And this box of games ended up in a game store in Waukesha, Wisconsin, where it sat forgotten for all of this time.
6: Wow.
5: It's so
6: crazy.
5: Yeah, it's so crazy.
6: Yeah.
5: And these were unknown variants. So like Doc can jump in here and tell you how astonishing this find is for gamers.
7: Yeah, that's a once in a lifetime discovery. That many copies of untouched games. Yeah, you're not finding that anywhere. You have to get really lucky to stumble upon something like that.
5: And the reason we even know about this, Doc, is the owner of the One Stop Wonders retro game store in Waukesha. He reached out to a guy who runs a gaming website called Nintendo Wire and said, hey, I found this box of old cartridges and I really don't know what I have here, but I want to sell them. So the gaming website dude says, yeah, all right, let me take a look at that. How'd you get hold of these? And the store owner said, oh, my granddad worked for this scrap metal company and he brought them home. And I don't know, I guess we forgot about them. That's how these things dodged being scrapped. So the guy who's an expert in Nintendo games unseals the tape on the box and said, I couldn't believe what I was looking at. Late August 1993 is when these games were printed.
6: Wow.
5: And that's 2 years after Nintendo had stopped releasing those variants of the games. So we have a couple of mysteries here. And the biggest one is why they were made. People in the gaming world said, this is too good to be true. We have looked at literally hundreds of thousands of these old game carts, and we've never seen anything like this. They are going to be auctioned. This collection is expected to go for six figures.
6: Wow.
5: And if you're a gamer, this is so very fun, right? But this is also, even if you're not a gamer, like, what a cool mystery. And it shows you, this happens all the time. Somebody brings something home from work. I can't tell you how many like weird random things we've all brought home from radio stations. And you don't think it gets put in a box and gets shoved in a closet or a storage unit or whatever. And it's only many, many years later, somebody takes it out, dusts it off and goes, what's this? And it turns out to be treasure. How cool is that?
7: I have an old, well, actually I have a still sealed Bob and Sherry best of cassette that I'm just now hoping is worth something.
5: Oh, buddy. Buddy.
4: It could be millions.
5: You hang on to that a little bit longer, and that's going to be worth 2 Excedrin at the home. Okay? And that's not nothing, all right? It's the Bob and Sherry Show.
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0: And then on Saturday with sunshine upper 70s. And that's your forecast. I'm weatherology meteorologist Paul Trombley. Get the latest weather updates online at minnesotadailyweather.com. Right now, 62.
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3: If I give the impression that I'm against smart glasses, that I hate smart glasses, then I've been clear, because I do. I hate them, okay? I hate them. And anytime there's some news about them, I'm here to report it. Now, we don't do too much about this in America. You can't, I don't think you can have them in most court cases, more, you know, courtrooms and stuff like that. There's beginning to be, this is sort of international, but cruise ships are not letting you go. Yeah, they're cracking down. But now listen, the UK.

0: they're taking this stuff seriously. I mean, they're not playing around. The majority, well, not even the majority, all the pubs, the bars in the UK, you can't come in with them.
1: They won't let you wear them into the bar.
0: No, they won't. Good. They won't let you wear them. Some of them will let you walk in with them on, but if in any point in time that flash starts, they will throw you right out the door. What's the flash?
2: There's a flash on them?
0: There's a little bitty light on the right-hand side that comes on that shows they're recording. Supposedly, yeah. So that's supposed to make it better. I don't know. But this is what their statement is in the pubs. The general code that applies in our pubs and most pubs is you can't film customers or employees without their permission. Meta glasses seem to breach this code and common sense by enabling surveillance without anybody knowing you're doing it. So our instinct is to say, turn off the cameras. This is akin to our efforts to stop audible playing of videos in our pubs, which that invades people's space, which I love that. So you're sitting in the pub, somebody can't be playing some crazy, you know, TikTok and it's making noise and stuff. The pub is a place because not only can you get a drink in the pubs over there, it's also a place where people eat. So they're saying we're not having it. And I'm for it. I think that's great. I think that's absolutely great.
1: I can't believe that we even have to have a debate about should you be allowed to walk around wearing cameras on your face that you can just surreptitiously record people without their consent and then do whatever you want with the footage. I can't believe there are people that are like, what's your point? What? Yeah. Like, you know you've gotten to a place when you have to gently take someone by the hand and explain to them why you don't think that's an appropriate thing.
2: Yeah.
1: I don't know why you want these glasses. I don't know why you spend money on these glasses. I mean,
0: you want to be that
1: but that's
0: guy.
1: Me.
0: Is that what you want to be? You want to be that guy that's wearing
2: some people
0: eyes?
2: Don't care.
0: I don't get it.
3: It's a free country. No. I can do what I want.
1: Yeah. As someone that can literally barely walk and chew gum, I don't need anything on my face blinking or beeping at me. Like, I'm barely functioning as it is. It's just like, no, we shouldn't have to explain to you why it's not okay to be a creep.
0: Yeah.
1: And the fact that you need that explaining to you, you know what that means.
2: Ooh,
1: it means you're a creep.
2: Yeah, that's what that means.
1: Full stop. It's the Bob and Sherry Show.
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3: A Bloomington, Indiana man was arrested after police say he threatened to bomb a local Applebee's in a post on Instagram because he didn't get his food on time. Now, having been a customer of Applebee's many, many years ago when they actually had a working kitchen instead of a microwave and they had the best seasoned fries in the continental United States, but with what they're serving now, especially those things they call riblets, I can understand the man's frustration. I can. But bombing might be a little bit dramatic. The FBI office submitted an online threat tip because Facebook flagged a story post from user Han Till I Solo, a.k.a. Jackson Han. He's 19 years old, and the post showed the interior of the Applebee's. So Applebee's cleared out all the customers from the restaurant, meaning two families, a teenage couple, and a man passed out at the bar. Then, thank you. Then they closed the restaurant so it could be searched. The bomb squad did not find any suspicious items, including any cooking utensils or a spice of any kind. They tracked down Han Till I Solo and interrogated him, and he admitted he did write the post. He said he was tired and hungry, to which the interrogating officer asked the most pertinent question of the interview. Then why in the hell did you go to Applebee's? Han said he was upset because he hadn't gotten his food on time. Well, if that was the reason for bombing Applebee's, there would not be an Applebee's left anywhere, okay? Wow. The 19-year-old now faces one count of intimidation, which is a level 6 felony that carries a maximum penalty of 2.5 years in an Indiana prison. His lawyer remains unconcerned when asked about the case, stating, get real, it's Applebee's. They'll never find a jury that will convict. So I don't know. We'll just have to see how it works out. I don't know.
4: I just want to sit down with this dude. Look at me. Look in my eyes. You just threw your whole life away for Applebee's.
3: Yeah.
4: I mean, There's no restaurant worth throwing your whole life away, but you just did it for Applebee's. We need to sit with that for a minute, son, and see if there's any possible way we can claw some dignity back. And speaking of clawing dignity back, I feel my girl Monique Megchiani in Michigan, I feel for her. She stole some wine at a CVS store in Grand Traverse. And then, you know, she stole some more and she got caught. She got arrested. She got handcuffed. She got checked for weapons. Now, in the police report, deputies note that she had difficulty getting into the squad car. Like, she was physically unable to get into the squad car. I'll read the report. It says, after some convincing, Megchiani was able to slowly maneuver herself into the back seat, where she kind of sat. The cops were like, something up here. I don't know what. Mm-hmm. So they take her to the county jail, and they book her in, and there is what they call the final check of the person. And that's when they discovered that my girl here had managed to get a full unopened bottle of Cupcake Vineyard's Pinot Grigio, screw cap, not cork. And she stored it in her lady purse.
5: Wow. Really?
4: A bottle of Cupcake weighs about 2.5 pounds, and it's about a foot long. And it's glass with a metal screw top. And she managed to store that. She told the police department when they found it that she, you know, just didn't want to be without it in jail. And that is so relatable. I mean, if I'm in jail, that is the place where I'm going to need that bottle of Cupcake.
3: Isn't this the most
4: more than
3: opposite
4: I needed
3: thing from a wine cooler? It's completely different from a wine cooler.
4: Completely. Well, I also want to say that Pinot Grigio needs to be served chilled. And unless it's my mom, it will not be chilled coming out of there. So
5: that was harsh. That was really.
4: No, my mom would tell you that. My mom's like, this thing is closed.
5: This is harsh.
4: My heart just breaks for Monique. She's really going through it. I don't know how she got a bottle of cupcake up there. No wonder she couldn't sit in the squad car. Oh, everything is such a mess. Maybe we do need to hit the reset button and just start over as a species. That's Morons in the News. We got the People's Movie Critic coming up with The End of Oak Street, starring Anne Hathaway and some dinosaurs. This is the Bob and Sherry Show.
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16: River City's weather.
17: With some sunshine today, we'll also see an isolated shower storm chance late this afternoon with highs at about 79. Northwest wind staying at 5 to 10. For tonight, mainly clear skies. Slight chance for a shower, thunder shower early. Mid-50s for lows. And then on Saturday with sunshine, upper 70s. And that's your forecast. I'm weatherology meteorologist Paul Trombley. Get the latest weather updates online at MinnesotaDailyWeather.com. Right now, 64.
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2: Hello, I am specifically requesting for Sherry Lynch to please talk and comment about the Lindsay Clancy trial that's occurring right now in Massachusetts.
3: So we've been following this as closely as everyone, and there are two reasons why we haven't talked about it on the show. There are children involved here, and everything is in motion, and it's horrifying to speculate when there are living, grieving people who could hear you do it. So I don't think things are what they appear to be in this trial. And there's something really off about Patrick Clancy's behavior in the days and weeks and hours leading up to the discovery of the children. Mm-hmm. I just need to point out that Lindsay was a nurse, is a nurse. She's paralyzed now. Her life's been destroyed. She's a nurse. And I don't understand why a nurse would struggle to know where a carotid artery is, why she would have to Google it and misspell the word. That doesn't add up to me. Why she would choose that particular suicide method, throwing herself out of a second story window, when she would know full well. How her body temperature was so low for something that had allegedly just happened. Patrick's affair. He was in Costa Rica before and after these events. He got married like a minute later. His new wife is friends with the doctor that did such a half-assed job on the stand about Lindsay. I think there's a lot going on with this case. And I think we have here a reckoning with what postpartum depression is and how we hold mothers to a standard that we would never dream of holding anyone else to. So, because there are three children here who are gone, we elected to sit back and wait and let the trial unfold and let the system hopefully work. And that whatever the verdict is, it's just and true. But if you're asking me over drinks what I think Patrick Clancy's a stone cold killer. That's what I think. But I don't know that. Max Lamar?
4: Yeah. Sherry, I mean, I have to be honest. I have not followed this trial all that closely, and so I don't know what the answer on that is.
3: Well, if you're following,
5: she was very
3: this,
5: vocal. Mm. She was very vocal about what she was going through. So why? What steps did he take?
3: Oh, he took some to steps, my friend.
5: Yeah. Well, that's what I'm saying. His, what did he?
3: Yeah, he took some steps.
5: Yeah,
3: he took some steps to help himself.
5: If my wife was saying that, you know, that kind of stuff, that she was having this problem, I think I would try to do something about it. That makes
3: well,
5: no sense.
3: He did. He did do something yeah. about it. He replaced her. So may justice prevail here, and may we all accept that verdict. But I think this man is an absolute sociopath. It's the Bob and Sherry Show.
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9: 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At that point, and I know this would cause her more distress than anything, you have to remove the children from the house. 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
15: River City's weather.
16: With some sunshine today, we'll also see an isolated shower storm chance late this afternoon with highs at about 79. Northwest wind staying at 5 to 10. For tonight, mainly clear skies. Slight chance for a shower, thunder shower early. Mid-50s for lows. And then on Saturday with sunshine, upper 70s. And that's your forecast. I'm weatherology meteorologist Paul Trombley. Get the latest weather updates online at MinnesotaDailyWeather.com. Right now, 64.
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3: Lisa joins us right now. Hi, Lisa.
4: Hi, Lisa.
5: Hi, good morning.
4: You gave up your female friends?
5: Yes, I really have given up on all female friends.
4: Wow.
3: Why is that?
4: I gave up carbs for a while, but that was
5: well,
4: hard.
5: Well, I worked in this office with this person for quite some time. She had adopted children, and I was the emergency backup for school, or she needed to go shopping, go and take care of the kids. Her husband worked out of the country, and when he would come, I would, you know, spend a few days so they could go out and, you know, visit each other. She needed anything done, I would send my fiancé over there, you know, go hang a dog, fix a fence. She found out that he was having an affair, so she asked me to come and spend a week with the kids so they could go and talk. And when I when she came back, I went to a meeting in a different branch, and I was told that they were sorry to hear about me and my fiance breaking up. And I'm like, what are you talking about? They said, you might want to give him a call. I gave him a call, and he informed me that I was moving out and she was moving in.
3: No.
4: Get the heck out of Dodge. Are you kidding?
5: No. And I had to look at her every day because we worked in the same office. I was her boss.
4: You were her boss?
5: Yeah.
4: She was snaking the boss's fiance?
5: Yeah, she was.
3: And getting free babysitting out of the deal?
5: Oh, yes.
4: Oh, my. This is one of the most horrible women I've ever heard of.
3: But, you know, this is one bad apple, Lisa. This is just one person.
5: That, it's a very bad apple. Her kids called me Aunt Lisa.
4: No.
3: But you've given up on all female friendship as a result of this.
5: They can't be trusted.
4: You can't say the entire gender can't be trusted, Lisa.
5: How do you have somebody come into your house and take care of your children? You trust that person with your children.
4: I know, but that's...
3: That's her.
4: That's her.
3: Her.
4: That's not Sherry. That's not my sister, Beth. That's not my wife, Mary. They would never do anything like that.
3: I wouldn't want a man that would do that to another woman.
4: Well said.
5: I don't want him either. She can keep him.
3: Yeah. I would not want a man that would betray a sister like that.
4: You sent your fiance over to hang draperies for that wench.
5: Yeah, she knows. She had five kids. Husband only came home a couple of times a year. So, you know, she says, oh, can you put up a fence? Can you do this? And I'm like, yeah, sure. He's good at that.
4: So she obviously left her husband, right?
5: He left her, and she moved him in.
4: The fiance?
5: Yes.
4: Wow. Oh, man.
3: You know, you can't let this one thing that's happened to you turn you bitter. Do not let someone else's toxic behavior poison you. You can't, Lisa.
5: I got to tell you, every time I see a woman, I look at them now, and I'm suspicious. Are you actually saying hello to me because you like me? Or are you saying hello to me because you want something or need something?
4: Well, let me ask you this. You were her boss, right?
5: Yes.
4: So, I mean, did you do anything at work that would, shall we say, slow her career down a bit?
5: No. I'm happy to say that she did that all on her own and I had no part of it.
4: Would you go into meetings where she would come into meetings and you're running a meeting?
5: I still run into her at meetings.
3: I have a question for you. And this is something that we would work together, we would work on together in therapy, okay, Lisa? But here's my question. Why is it when you look at women, you assume that they're out to do you dirty? But the person who told you that he loved you and gave you a ring and asked you to spend the rest of your life with him, that's the betrayal. How come you don't look at men and assume that they are also out to do you wrong?
5: No, I haven't been very trusting of either gender. I've just been kind of alone for a while now.
4: This is one situation, is what Sherry is saying, though, and now you're removing yourself from humanity. You can't
3: see,
4: do that.
3: That's what I don't like for you, Lisa. Here's what I don't like for you, because you have your whole life in front of you, and you got blindsided by a couple of very selfish, unscrupulous people. Mm-hmm. Your fiancé and your former friend. But there's a whole sea of humanity out there.
4: Mm-hmm.
3: And more importantly, there's Lisa here right now missing out on some really powerful and profound goodness because you're so afraid of being hurt again.
4: You know, Lisa, I'm not available right now, but I think my friends here would agree I'm a wonderful guy, right?
3: You're an amazing man. And humble? Humble as the day is long.
6: The humblest.
3: The humblest.
4: Mr. Wonderful.
3: And let me just again commend my partner on his boundless humility.
4: You got to make a person feel better, Sherry.
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14: River City's weather.
15: With some sunshine today, we'll also see an isolated shower storm chance late this afternoon with highs at about 79. Northwest wind staying at 5 to 10. For tonight, mainly clear skies. Slight chance for a shower, thunder shower early. Mid-50s for lows. And then on Saturday with sunshine, upper 70s. And that's your forecast. I'm weatherology meteorologist Paul Trombley. Get the latest weather updates online at MinnesotaDailyWeather.com. Right now, 64.
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4: Stumbled across something that has haunted me, so now it's going to haunt you, because I just cannot carry this burden alone for one more day.
5: Thank you.
4: I'm going to have to ask you to shoulder some of this weight with me, okay?
6: All right. Okay.
4: So, I'm not a gambler at all. Like, I like to people watch in a casino. Max is that way. Like, his mom enjoyed playing the slots. And what would... She might have $30 that she played all night long on, right?
6: Well,
4: she wasn't some big, like, degenerate high roller. but the people watching is amazing in a casino. And so here's what I learned. Casinos are fascinating places. Like the behind the scenes, maybe we should do a truer stuff next. The behind the scenes on the way casinos operate is, it's its own world. So I'm a sucker for any article or post or Reddit thread or whatever where someone's like, reveal the secrets of your former profession. Don't you love those?
6: I love that.
4: So a former employee at a casino in New Mexico said, you won't know this unless you work in a casino, but we have urine chairs. And I was like, what? Here's the deal. They have backup chairs that are stored in employee-only areas on the floor where the slot machines are because some slot gamblers they get on a machine, they think it's hot, they will not leave. Or they think it's about to hit, they will not leave their chair. And so when nature calls, they answer right there in the chair. And I just want to shout out my mom for doing such a first-rate job of potty training me that I do not believe I could do this. How about you, Lamar?
5: Oh, there's no way. There is.
4: I just don't think I could.
5: Absolutely. No, I couldn't. I don't care what I couldn't. I couldn't.
6: The best people watching is at the downtown casinos in Las Vegas. Not on the Strip, but at the downtown.
5: Oh, yeah.
6: Because it's like the cantina bar in Star Wars. It is.
4: No,
6: you
4: it's so
6: see
4: true.
6: People there that don't look like they're people. They look like they were cast as extras to stand in that area. I mean, it is just amazing.
5: Yeah.
4: And now you know this.

0: And casino employees are so discreet about it that it never, sure. Even Max, who spent a lot of time in that environment.
1: That was part of my job, was to hold the machine while my mother went to the bathroom until she came back.
0: That's a good woman. That is a properly toilet trained woman that you had for a mother. Congratulations, Max. This is the Bob and Sherry Show.
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1: And this whiteboard doubles as a hard surface to write on. 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
3: River City's weather.
4: Slight chance of thunderstorms today. Otherwise, cloudy skies with a few peaks of sun. Daytime highs approaching 79. Winds out of the northwest, 8 to 15 miles per hour. Mainly clear tonight. Lows dip down to about 55. Daytime highs approaching 76. Tomorrow, bright sunshine expected. And that's your forecast. I'm weatherology meteorologist Paul Frombly. Get the latest weather updates online at minnesotadailyweather.com. Currently 67.
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3: River City's weather.
4: Slight chance of thunderstorms today. Otherwise, cloudy skies with a few peaks of sun. Daytime highs approaching 79. Winds out of the northwest, 8 to 15 miles per hour. Mainly clear tonight. Lows dip down to about 55. Daytime highs approaching 76. Tomorrow, bright sunshine expected. And that's your forecast. I'm weatherology meteorologist Paul Frombly. Get the latest weather updates online at MinnesotaDailyWeather.com. Currently, 67.
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1: 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Big weekend in Walker. The Bassmaster College Championships being held on Leech Lake for the first time ever. Weigh-ins this afternoon and tomorrow afternoon. A champion will be crowned tomorrow right there on the shores of Leech Lake at the City Dock. It's the Bassmaster College Championships this weekend in Walker. 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
3: River City's weather.
4: Slight chance of thunderstorms today. Otherwise, sunshine mixed with clouds at times. High temperatures reach up to 79. Northwesterly winds, 8 to 15 miles per hour. Lows around 53 tonight, mainly clear skies. Sunny skies tomorrow. High temperatures reach up to 76. And that's your forecast. I'm weatherology meteorologist Paul Frombly. Get the latest weather updates online at MinnesotaDailyWeather.com. Currently, it's 70 degrees.
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8: River City's weather.
9: Slight chance of thunderstorms today. Otherwise, sunshine mixed with clouds at times. High temperatures reach up to 79. Northwesterly winds, 8 to 15 miles per hour. Lows around 53 tonight, mainly clear skies. Sunny skies tomorrow. High temperatures reach up to 76. And that's your forecast. I'm weatherology meteorologist Paul Frombly. Get the latest weather updates online at MinnesotaDailyWeather.com. Currently, it's 70 degrees.
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0: 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MnDOT was in roundabout Wednesday. 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
1: 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Or an air conditioner getting doused with 5 inches of rain. An hour. Just be glad you're not a Trane system enduring 16 weeks of extreme temperature fluctuations from 125 degrees Fahrenheit to 0 degrees. 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
7: Ross Chastain shot out of a cannon from the sixth starting spot. He has already moved up to second.
6: Here comes Larson, just like I said. He'll try to get the lead on those new tires really fast. 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

0: 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Racing this Sunday at Bemidji Speedway. 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
2: Fox News, I'm CJ Papa. The defense rests in the Lindsay Clancy trial. The Massachusetts mother accused of killing her three young children. Clancy did not take the stand. Prosecutors have started calling their rebuttal witnesses. The first of them, a psychiatrist, before attorneys making the closing arguments, which could come as early as Monday. President Trump giving meat lovers a break.
3: The U.S. will allow up to 300 metric tons, slightly higher than a standard U.S. ton of imported ground beef for 90 days. The meat will be sold at 25% below current market prices and will not be subject to higher tariffs.
2: That's Fox's Ginny Casola reporting. In tennis, Wimbledon champ, current number one player in the world, Jannik Sinner, withdraws from the U.S. Open. He won the U.S. Open in 2024. The final Grand Slam event of the year begins Sunday, August 30th. 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
11: 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Since 2006, Hubbard County has secured funds for a 23-county region, collaborating with several counties and other entities to manage the initiative. This regional collaboration, known as the Northwest and West Central Consortium, helps those facing long-term homelessness by working with 11 nonprofit providers. According to the Park Rapids Enterprise, at a recent Hubbard County board meeting, Executive Director Liz Kuapala proposed a $2 million grant for the next funding period. This funding helps counties manage the costs of supporting long-term homeless individuals, as many have no other resources for necessary services. Students in grades 6 through 12 at the Red Lake Secondary Complex will be provided with clear plastic backpacks and water bottles by the school. Under the updated guidelines, no outside bags, bottles, or food items will be permitted on campus. Anyone with questions regarding the new policy is encouraged to contact the school directly at 218-679-5040. These stories and more at MinnesotaDailyNews.com.
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15: River City's weather.
16: Sunshine mixed with clouds at times this afternoon with a slight chance of thunderstorms. Highs level off around 79. Northwesterly winds 8 to 15 miles per hour. Lows level off around 53. Tonight, mainly clear skies. Highs around 76. Tomorrow, clear skies. That's your forecast. I'm weatherology meteorologist Paul Trombley. Get the latest weather updates online at MinnesotaDailyWeather.com. Right now, 73.
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4: 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Mm-hmm. Then they get an airplane, they come to Washington, and they join a group of people who are crazy, and they become crazy too. And the gap between what they do when they have power and how normal they seem at the local Rotary Club is just astonishing. If Republicans have the courage to take on, because we've got a big pushback from the liberal media, so you have to take on the liberal media, you have to take on the Democrats, you have to stick to the big choices.
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13: River City's weather.
14: Sunshine mixed with clouds at times this afternoon with a slight chance of thunderstorms. Highs level off around 79, northwesterly winds 8 to 15 miles per hour. Lows level off around 53 tonight, mainly clear skies. Highs around 76 tomorrow, clear skies. That's your forecast. I'm weatherology meteorologist Paul Trombley. Get the latest weather updates online at MinnesotaDailyWeather.com. Right now, 73.
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5: River City's weather.
6: Slight chance of thunderstorms this afternoon. Otherwise, mainly sunny skies. Daytime highs approaching 79. Northwesterly winds 8 to 15 miles per hour. Clear skies tonight. Lows level off around 52. High of 75 tomorrow. Sunny skies. And that's your forecast. I'm weatherology meteorologist Paul Trombley. Get the latest weather updates online at MinnesotaDailyWeather.com. Right now, it's 74 degrees.
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0: WMISFN, the River Haunts and Masochistic Lovers. Gonna do it for me. Kevin Zinnex takes through the rest of this Friday. Lincoln Park Up From the Bottom kicks off a river block of rock next. Have a great weekend. Enjoy one of these last final weekends of summer. BSU students, welcome. Move-in weekend is here. Classes start next week. Beaver football starts next Thursday. We'll have it for you right here on the river. And, of course, right here on the Beaver Radio Network.
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5: Carver's going to run it. Got nowhere to go. Makes a move inside. He's up the middle. He's headed for the end zone. He is in for a touchdown. Connor Carver looked like he was stuck at the line of scrimmage. 25 yards later, he's in for the touchdown.
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6: River City's weather.
7: Slight chance of thunderstorms this afternoon. Otherwise, mainly sunny skies. Daytime highs approaching 79. Northwesterly winds 8 to 15 miles per hour. Clear skies tonight. Lows level off around 52. High of 75 tomorrow. Sunny skies. And that's your forecast. I'm weatherology meteorologist Paul Frombly. Get the latest weather updates online at MinnesotaDailyWeather.com. Right now, it's 74 degrees.
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6: River City's weather.
7: Slight chance of thunderstorms this afternoon. Otherwise, sunshine mixed with clouds at times. Daytime highs approaching 79. Northwesterly winds 8 to 15 miles per hour. Lows around 52. Tonight, mainly clear. Daytime highs approaching 75. Tomorrow, sunny skies. And that's your forecast. I'm weatherology meteorologist Paul Frombly. Get the latest weather updates online at MinnesotaDailyWeather.com. Right now, 75.
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10: River City's weather.
11: Slight chance of thunderstorms this afternoon. Otherwise, sunshine mixed with clouds at times. Daytime highs approaching 79. Northwesterly winds 8 to 15 miles per hour. Lows around 52. Tonight, mainly clear. Daytime highs approaching 75. Tomorrow, sunny skies. And that's your forecast. I'm weatherology meteorologist Paul Frombly. Get the latest weather updates online at MinnesotaDailyWeather.com. Right now, 75.
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7: River City's weather.
8: Slight chance of thunderstorms this afternoon. Otherwise, sunshine mixed with clouds at times. Daytime highs approaching 79. Northwesterly winds 8 to 15 miles per hour. Lows around 52. Tonight, mainly clear. Daytime highs approaching 75. Tomorrow, sunny skies. And that's your forecast. I'm weatherology meteorologist Paul Frombly. Get the latest weather updates online at MinnesotaDailyWeather.com. Right now, 77.
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6: River City's weather.
7: Slight chance of thunderstorms this afternoon. Otherwise, sunshine mixed with clouds at times. Daytime highs approaching 79. Northwesterly winds 8 to 15 miles per hour. Lows around 52. Tonight, mainly clear. Daytime highs approaching 75. Tomorrow, sunny skies. And that's your forecast. I'm weatherology meteorologist Paul Frombly. Get the latest weather updates online at MinnesotaDailyWeather.com. Right now, 77.
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2: Fox News, I'm John Saucier. Vice President J.D. Vance returning to his hometown of Middletown, Ohio, speaking to supporters at an Ohio steel plant where his grandfather once worked and making this appeal to the voters.
3: To stand on your own conscience, to vote for patriots, to vote for people who are going to fight for you, to vote for John Houston for the United States Senate and for Vivek for the governor of Ohio.
2: Well, President Trump won the state of Ohio all three times he ran for office. New York State gubernatorial candidate Bruce Blakeman speaking on Fox about illegal immigration to the state, blasting the state's sanctuary status and its effect on taxpayers.
4: The only way to end it is to end our sanctuary state status. We've not only let them in, but we've now given them $8 billion.
2: His comments on the Ingram angle, the state currently has protections for immigrants against ICE operations and, again, is sanctuary state status. America's listening to Fox News.
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11: 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The Leech Lake Band of Ojibwe, Division of Resources Management, has officially released Wild Rice Notice No. 1 for the 2026 season. Harvesting dates and hours vary by district. Starting harvest today includes Cutfoot Sioux, Little White Oak, Chain of Lakes, Pimouche Lake, and all minor potholes. Tomorrow will begin harvest for Rice Lake, Boy River, Skelly Lake, and Cass River. Sunday begins harvest at Big Rice Lake, Little Rice Lake, and Turtle River. Then on Monday at Bird's Eye Lake, Cow Bay, Grouse Bay, Muskrat Bay, Bowstring River, and Portage Lake. Cass County commissioners learned that property tax levies may increase because of a Department of Revenue decision. Enbridge, which operates pipelines in Minnesota, is suing the state for hundreds of millions, claiming pollution control credits. This results in Cass County taxpayers needing to reimburse around $298,862 and other local taxing jurisdictions about $1.1 million in taxes. According to an article in the Walker Pilot Independent, a letter from the Association of Minnesota Counties emphasized that communities are unfairly impacted by disputes between Enbridge and the state. These stories and more at MinnesotaDailyNews.com.
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15: River City's weather.
16: Lows around 52 tonight under mainly clear skies. Northwest winds 5 to 10 miles per hour. Clear skies tomorrow. Daytime highs approaching 75. Tomorrow night, lows level off around 50. Lots of sunshine Sunday with highs around 77. 81 Monday. That's your forecast. I'm weatherology meteorologist Paul Trombley. Get the latest weather updates online at minnesotadailyweather.com. Currently 70.
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5: Carver's going to run it. 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Makes a move inside. He's up the middle. He's headed for the end zone. He is in for a touchdown. Connor Carver looked like he was stuck at the line of scrimmage. 25 yards later, he's in for the touchdown.
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6: River City's weather.
7: Lows around 52 tonight under mainly clear skies, northwest winds 5 to 10 miles per hour. Clear skies tomorrow, daytime highs approaching 75. Tomorrow night, lows level off around 50. Lots of sunshine Sunday with highs around 77. 81 Monday. That's your forecast. I'm weatherology meteorologist Paul Trombley. Get the latest weather updates online at minnesotadailyweather.com. Currently 70.
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0: 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The 5 o'clock block of River Rock. Yeah, yeah. Is awesome. 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
1: This Sunday at Bemidji Speedway, it's 7 classes of racing. 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
3: Fox News, I'm Tom Graham. Vice President J.D. Vance delivering remarks in his hometown of Middletown, Ohio today, speaking in support of the Trump administration's America First economic agenda.
4: Today, both President Trump and Vice President Vance are on the stump. They are selling one message that they believe the economy is growing. This despite concerns about inflation, the national debt, and the cost of living still lingering.
3: Fox's Mark Meredith. President Trump holding an event in South Carolina today ahead of the midterms. Democrats arguing their policies would make life more affordable for more Americans. Cleanup is underway after a rare tornado tore through Dover, Delaware.
5: The National Weather Service has yet to survey the damage here, so we don't know the EF rating. I'm giving it loosely as a meteorologist, perhaps an EF1 rating. But again, the damage here is extensive. They don't typically see things like this here.
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11: 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This weekend marks move-in weekend for BSU students. Classes start on Monday morning. Bemidji State University had an official fall census enrollment of 4,113 students for the fall term last year. That was an increase of 37 students compared to the previous year. Top collegiate anglers from across the nation have gathered on Leech Lake in Walker for the 2026 Strike King Bassmaster College Championship. The three-day tournament runs through tomorrow, marking the first time the prestigious event has visited the storied northern fishery. Spectators can catch daily weigh-ins at the Walker City docks. The champion will be named tomorrow afternoon. The Beltrami County Solid Waste Division will be renamed the Recycling and Waste Division after approval from the Beltrami County Board of Commissioners. On Tuesday, we told you that his change aims to improve community recycling and waste disposal practices and education on what the department does. The board members agreed on this name with a 4-1 vote. The new signage will cost about $1,500. These stories and more at MinnesotaDailyNews.com.
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14: River City's weather.
15: Lows around 52 tonight under mainly clear skies. Northwest winds 5 to 10 miles per hour. Clear skies tomorrow. Daytime highs approaching 75. Tomorrow night, lows level off around 50. Lots of sunshine Sunday with highs around 77. 81 Monday. That's your forecast. I'm weatherology meteorologist Paul Trombley. Get the latest weather updates online at minnesotadailyweather.com. Right now, it's 74 degrees.
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4: 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So clearly, you know, that was part of her pathology. And it's like, how many people did she have to tell, I want to kill myself, I think about killing myself every single day, I want to harm the children? At that point, and I know this would cause her more distress than anything, you have to remove the children from the house. But you can't do that if you're so worried about how that looks from the outside world, and what the neighbors are going to say, and what people are going to say if all of a sudden the kids aren't there. Well, now the kids aren't there forever.
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10: River City's weather.
11: Lows around 52 tonight under mainly clear skies. Northwest winds 5 to 10 miles per hour. Clear skies tomorrow. Daytime highs approaching 75. Tomorrow night, lows level off around 50. Lots of sunshine Sunday with highs around 77. 81 Monday. That's your forecast. I'm weatherology meteorologist Paul Trombley. Get the latest weather updates online at MinnesotaDailyWeather.com. Right now, it's 74 degrees.
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1: River City's weather.
2: Slight chance of thunderstorms tonight, otherwise mainly clear skies. Lows dip down to about 52. Northwesterly winds, 5 to 10 miles per hour. Daytime highs approaching 75 tomorrow. Ample sunshine expected. 50 tomorrow night, clear skies. That's your forecast. I'm weatherology meteorologist Paul Trombley. Get the latest weather updates online at MinnesotaDailyWeather.com. Currently, it's 67 degrees.
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1: River City's weather.
2: Slight chance of thunderstorms tonight, otherwise mainly clear skies. Lows dip down to about 52. Northwesterly winds, 5 to 10 miles per hour. Daytime highs approaching 75 tomorrow. Ample sunshine expected. 50 tomorrow night, clear skies. That's your forecast. I'm weatherology meteorologist Paul Trombley. Get the latest weather updates online at MinnesotaDailyWeather.com. Currently, it's 67 degrees.
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